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A folding iPhone? Absolutely. We're going to dive into that in just a bit. I'm Ken O'Neill. Here's Shaboozy. Good news.

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2: A rainy and cloudy day here in Airdrie. 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Airdrie RCMP removed 125 impaired drivers from provincial roads during enhanced enforcement over the Labor Day long weekend. Officers also issued 1,125 traffic tickets, including 576 for speeding, while two people were killed in separate fatal collisions during the enforcement period. Sergeant Darren Turnbull urged Albertans to make safe choices behind the wheel and speak up if someone is considering driving impaired or making an unsafe decision. BGC Airdrie is adjusting its programming with the return to school, offering before and after school care, as well as evening programs. Manager of Youth Services, Sam Morrow, said the organization sees